0: Anything is possible. You are one of the
1: mysterious travelers.
2: 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Even more abuse. 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

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Put that BS to ease. Say less GESP. I don't fuck with no fuck shit Caprice. I ride high Caprice, stay fresh Caprice. 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

0: 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Radio aus Rostock.
1: All you have to do is clap your hands. I know you can cope with it. We're all gonna cope with it. We're all pretty stoned.

And if you want to catch the 365 days, so you got to review 365 days. You got it for one day. But I'll tell you that one day better be your life.

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Coach it us alone. Now we popping up clone, clone, clone, clone. You know, see the thing alone is a different mode. 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
0: 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Are you recording this? Okay, get your screamy pants on.
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3: Heard it on the radio. Yesterday, 10 years ago. 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

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Like them was late, couldn't wait to get out them. Spread all around the world, the fiends found them. Hopped in the pot, then begged to get drowned them. 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

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History is so funny, it's only writ with ink that's on money. 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

0: 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Well, what that got to do with your millions? If it ain't gold, get out of your feelings. Street got beef, that's why you put grills in. Show them them teeth, then shoot up they buildings. That's what it do. Living at the end of the sentence. You run on with the commas and they won't even mention. The poll looking for quotes to send me an intervention. They split the cone and keep the cola rolling perfection. Break the law, well, the work gotta stretch then. 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Then gotta get it off or end up in correction. Get it to every jerk in the section.
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We are lost. Go tell the women that we're leaving.

Johnny Cage, Kitana, Sonya, Kano, Shao Kahn, Liu Kang, Jack, Jade, Cole Young, Kung Lao, Quan Chi, Shang Tsung, Raiden, Bihan.

Then now we are on the road. Coachie does alone, now we pumping up Cloud. You know, see the thing alone is a different mode. Anything goes, then now we are on the road.

Ashy knuckles, no eyeliner on the mean mug. Dirty needles, Tony Shopper, seeking clean drugs. Yo, I will not compete with wifey or my mama. Bro, I stay lo-fi, I can't stand drama. Won't start no fires, be electric food lifestyle. Sauna treat the microphone like a crack vial. Packs a bar stacked up with a side chick. Like the penis in my pants, beat by dick. Dick Mills, another alias. Tony Atlas, Teddy Afro, know they like the shape shift.

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With 360 degrees of lamb's bread. Shredding cause my rap attack is off of the dome. Wherever I roam, my lyrics make you feel like you home. Spill your guts on my robe, I should've left you alone. 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Push the boundaries of what they was calling.